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Big Jamulai 90.7 Radio Ragon Legaspi, the home of a true Big Olana spirit where music hits the soul. Yes, mga Koragon, that's Britney Spears yelling, "I'm not a girl, not yet a woman." Mga Koragon, time check, it's 15 minutes after 1 in the afternoon. At kayo po ay nakatutok sa Orago sa hapon. Kasama nyo ako hanggang 3 in the afternoon. Yay! Matuwa naman kayo. Siyempre, ako naman po ang ate mo, ate niya at ate niyong lahat. Ready na? Ready na? This is Ate Maymay. So for your greetings, shoutouts, pwede po kayo mag-text sa ating hotline 0961-355-6393 or 0977-47-0902. Today is October 1! Nako guys, fourth quarter of the month na. Alam po naman ngayon ng Huwebes! Thursday, nako, konti na lang po at tutumba na naman ng linggong ito. Kaya konting tisa lang po sa mga taga Team CMO USL, Team Civil Military Operations Unit Southern Luzon, ng Naval Forces Southern Luzon. Hello, hi, hello! Kay PO 3rd Stares, PO 3rd Mison, ayan, kay Seaman Arasad, na gold last night, at kay Seaman Barcelona, and of course, kay Sir Mansag. Alright, thank you so much for tuning in. Sana ay ma-enjoy ninyo ang hapon habang nag-o-opisina. Labanan po natin ang antok. Dahil kung may mga junk hover pa. Alright, meron ba? Ay, wala na pala. Lipas na pala, no? Nag-holiday pala kahapon. Anyhow, mga Kauragon, maya-maya, magbartagulan tayo. 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
1: Oh no.
0: All coming up.
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1: 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I'm gonna play the song of Jed Madela, The Past, only here on 90.7. Oragon.

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This song is brought to you by Plemex for Kids. 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Plemex!

Your clock says it's 16 minutes after 2 in the afternoon. Yes. Every heart has whispered those words, believing this could be the one that stays. Pero Kauragon, true love is proven not in how it begins, but in how it endures. 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

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Oy, mga kauragon, 6 minutes before 3 o'clock ng hapon. Oy, thank you so much for tuning in, mga kauragon. And that's a wrap for our time together today. 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And of course, don't go anywhere just yet because the fun and great music aren't stopping. Up next, taking over the airwaves, the one and only, our favorite, DJ Rod Rabbit on Oragon Express. So stay tuned, stay right here. Etong ate mo, ate niya, at ate niyong lahat. This is Ate Maybay! 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